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1: 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Toonbee. I just type what I want, select the style, and it builds the whole animated cartoon video. 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